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0: Ako, malungkot na tanong yan. 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
0: 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And that means that I have not been with my parents or with my mom who is still there for 34 years. So,

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7: Investment trust.
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6: Foreign exchange investment. 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
8: Si Andoy sa amin, no? 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
6: All over, nasa nakikita, parating nandun.
7: And if I think, Kuya Den, Kuya Mark, that's I think a function of demand more than anything. Kaya kaya nga natin ginagawa to. 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
8: Yep.
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6: Yes,
7: kasi so, madalas pag sinasabi nating investing, napaka-broad. 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In fact, magbenta ka ng prutas at gulay sa labas ng bahay mo, that's technically you investing, you trying to make your money grow.
6: Yes.
7: Magbenta ka ng tubig, ice tubig, yellow. That's you investing. Yung nag-guest natin several episodes ago, nagbebenta ng
8: banana
7: queue ng turon. That's you investing.
6: Yes.
7: Because that's you buying ingredients, putting in work, and then selling it for a profit, no? Itong stock market investing, Kuya Den, Kuya Mark, is actually an underrated investment instrument here in the Philippines. Underrated kasi sa palagay ko, Filipinos tend to be overwhelmed just by the mere just by listening, just by hearing ang stock market investing.
6: Isang napansin ko dyan, kasi nung nag-aaral ako, wala yan. Hanggang ngayon yata, wala pa yan. Hindi pa yata na-introduce yan sa
7: curriculum.
6: No? Wala, no?
7: Kaya nga sabi ni Kuya Mark, Kuya Den, is even schools.
6: Yes.
7: Schools, corporate entities, government agencies, they've been inviting us everywhere, sending us everywhere, kahit ano yan, webinars, seminars, no? Because there's demand, because they want to listen, they want to learn, no? So going back, in stock market investing, you're not supposed to, you know, you're not expected to invest a lot, kasi babalik tayo, no, sa usapan natin nung unang panahon, maybe yes, because nung unang panahon you need a quarter of a million pesos to get started, 100,000 pesos to get started.
6: At saka ito yung we are now one step higher in the risk profiles ng mga investments.
7: That's,
6: no?
7: Right.
6: So, medyo mas delikado na ito. No? Mm-hmm. So, you have to be careful. Pero mayroong rule dyan na sinasabi yung just how much should you invest in the stock from when you begin or whatever.
7: Narinig ko rin yan, Kuya Den, yung the rule of thumb when it comes to portfolio allocation. Parang they go hand in hand with bonds, no? Parang sabi nila, when it comes to stock market and bond market placements, it has to be in consonance with your age. Halimbawa, kung 40 years old ka, no? Ideally, yung bond market exposure mo sa portfolio mo is 40%.
6: Mm-hmm.
7: 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Yeah. 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
6: Pero ikaw, asset. Kuya Mark, ano yung rule of thumb?
8: Ako?
6: Oo, sa'yo.
8: Medyo aggressive pa ako. Oh. Eh.
6: Aggressive ka pa?
8: Oo, I mean, actually, at this stage.
6: Diba? Yung not thinking about yourself, kasi sinasabi nga nila, pagka nag-stocks ka, eh pag-isipan mo mabuti, kasi yung kwan mo, no, yung chances of success mo also depends on your temperament, no?
7: Saka
6: yung psychological makeup.
8: Just true. Problema kasi, that's a misconception, ako lang, ah, when you look at the stock. Eh. When you study the stock, you learn about the stock, you learn about the company, the risk profile goes down. Kasi may alam ka na eh.
6: Oh,
8: kaya
6: oh,
8: nga, diba? Yeah. Usually, that's why me and research, very, very important kami dyan. So, yeah, do your homework. Before you invest, learn about it, understand the business model, what drives the prices. So,
7: the management team.
8: No, exactly, the management team. That will lessen your risk profile.
7: Mm-hmm.
6: Pero so, hindi nyo pa sinasagot na dalawa dahil nakikinig yung mga just how much would you put in?
8: Ako?
6: Kayong dalawa, ako, hindi nyo pa sinasagot
8: kasi,
6: eh.
8: Well, pag ako bata, 100%.
7: Yeah. Ako medyo mataas pa ngayon, Kuya Den. In fact, the last time I checked and I even posted it on Facebook, maybe last week, parang nasa 89% yata ako.
6: Yung huwag natin isipin yung absolute money terms, no? Yung principle to guide you, just how much would you allocate from your money?
8: Historically, 60-40 yan.
6: Ha?
8: 60-40. May understanding.
6: Sa
8: mga, usually mga mutual funds, di ba?
6: Mm-hmm. 60-40 yan. Pero yan yung pag namimili ka na, meron ka nang ipupusta. 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
7: For consistency's sake, no? For consistency's sake, and ako on a personal level, ang guidance ko, ang North Star ko parate is our 30-50-20 budgeting strategy. So meron akong minimum na any chance I get pag may kumita ako ng pera, sumweldo, 30% of that amount, no matter how big, no matter how small, I automatically transfer it to my stock brokerage account and then let's take it from there. Parang ganun. So,
6: kung ano ka, dahil marunong ka na eh, di ba? Pero kung hindi ka pa masyadong marunong, ano ang gagamitin mong ano, rule? Yeah.
7: Ako, kuya din, ganun din eh. So, ang sabi natin when we were discussing the 30-50-20 budgeting strategy, it's a rule of thumb, it's a recommendation, but in reality you don't perfectly get to execute it. If you can start with 5% muna, 10% muna, and feel your way through it, alam
6: you
7: mo,
6: say 5%, 10%?
7: 5% of your income, 5% of whatever it is, okay, that you're getting.
6: Why?
7: Sa atin, ang ginagawa natin, similar to what we've talked about last episode, Kuya Den, you're trying to build muscle memory. Kasi tayong mga Pilipino, ang iniisip natin, eh hindi, pang mayaman lang yan, hindi ko kaya yan. 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But if you get to make them realize that for as little as 1,000 pesos, you guys can get started, for as little as 5% of your salary, you guys can get started. That's us encouraging them to build muscle memory so that when the time comes na, oh, unti-unti, nakikita ko na, I'm gaining traction, I'm earning 1-2% over my first 3 months of investing, then baka dapat mas gawin ko pa to on a regular basis.
6: Pero bakit mo naisip na 5% okay na siguro, 10%
7: well,
6: okay
7: hindi
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7: Naman, hindi naman talaga siya naisip, Kuya Den. No? 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Pero kung hindi mo kayang gawin yung 30-50-20, hindi rin masama that you begin with whatever
6: natin,
7: amount.
6: Ano yung 30, ano?
7: 30-50-20 budgeting 50, strategy. 30% is emergency funding muna.
6: Okay,
7: pag nabuo mo na yung emergency funding, that's the time you divert your 30% to investing.
6: Okay.
7: And then 50% is for your needs, and then 20% is for yung sinabi natin na sanity fund or wants, no? And then yun, parang if that's something that you can do on a regular basis, well and good. And sabi nga natin kanina, if hindi pa, then okay lang.
6: Ano yung na yung 20%?
7: 20% yung sanity fund or wants. But some people... Sanity fund or wants.
6: That's how you call it.
7: Yeah, and then some wants, people actually, hindi
6: importante. Bakit ba sa necessity dahil nasa 50%? No?
7: Hindi siya kailangan.
6: Wants. So
7: but,
6: ito yung... masasabi mo ba na yung wants kasama dun yung social responsibility mo?
7: Social responsibility, donation, tithes, ganyan.
6: Kasama dun, wala.
8: Wala pa dun.
7: Wala pa eh.
8: Wala kasi, wala
6: ay yung 30%.
7: 30%, wala rin eh. Kaya nga sinasabi
6: bakit?
7: Natin.
6: Bakit? Hindi pa, dapat
8: usually, that happens when you're older eh. Pag marami ka ng pera, tapos usually...
6: ganun ba? Naku, parang mali ha. Parang mali. Kasi, as a social animal from the start, you must have already a social responsibility.
8: But kung kulang ka, di ba?
6: Dapat eh, kung may binubulsa ka dahil kinuha mo rin naman sa mundo yun, magbalik ka ng konti, di ba?
7: Well, yun nga yung sinasabi natin.
6: This is just a discussion,
7: no?
6: It's a personal stand on myself, a personal principle, dahil sabi ko dapat yung sinasabi pag nakikita nyo yung mga mayayamang athletes,
7: I have a perfect response to that Kuya Den, no?
6: Yeah.
7: Kasi I've been asked many times over. There's this thing called yung Maslow's hierarchy of needs. Ano yung pinaka dulo nun, ano yung pinaka peak nun? That's self-actualization. That's you giving, that's you donating.
6: Yeah, giving back.
7: Giving back.
6: It's
7: freely.
6: The ultimate.
7: Freely.
8: So you have to reach that muna.
7: Hindi siya imposed, no? Perfect response din dito yung sinasabi natin na you can't give what you don't have.
8: Exactly.
7: So if pero
6: meron sinasabi si Pope Francis sabi niya not necessarily because yung religious context. Yeah. Ang sinasabi lang niya in terms as a social animal, sabi niya ano yung nobody is so poor that they cannot, you cannot give anything.
7: Absolutely. Absolutely.
6: Not necessarily money. You absolutely. Can give probably advice. You
7: absolutely.
6: Can, ganun yun, no? So, mukhang dalawa nga, mukhang mahirapan tayong tatlo rito makaintindihan.
7: But there's, and siya eh, it's actually a healthy

0: Much like the Philippines, I think. Yeah. Pwedeng it's a popular topic nowadays, no? In a democratic country like the Philippines, parang to a certain extent, may ginagawa na tayo without us knowing. Taxation is one.
1: Oh. Hindi, ano yan? Hindi kasama yun. What he meant is more on the social side, di ba?
0: That's right, absolutely.
1: Kasi
0: naman.
1: When you donate, tax break kasi yun eh.
2: Yeah. Tax break. So, actually, hindi yun eh. You're doing it for yourself eh.
1: Yes.
0: Yeah.
2: So, it doesn't count. That one doesn't count.
1: Basta, I think we go back to what Kuya Andoy mentioned. Yung hierarchy of needs.
0: Yeah.
1: Once you self-actualization. Okay?
2: So, yun yung, ano nyo, yung justification ninyo.
1: Kasi
2: no?
1: At that point,
2: okay.
1: Ano ka na eh? I'm not worried about what to eat. I'm not worried about what to my utility bills.
0: Yeah.
1: I'm not worried about a lot of things. I'm worried about me,
0: yeah.
1: As a social, as a person living on this earth. How can I contribute?
0: That's right.
1: Kaya usually, if you look at the mga mayayaman, makikita mo dyan, hindi magbibigay ng malaking donation sa mga
0: foundations,
1: ano,
0: charities.
1: Foundation, like an uncle of mine, nakasulat sa kanya, sa ano, sa last will and testament niya, it goes to this charity program.
0: Yeah.
1: I mean, that's something that you do when you have at the top of that pyramid.
0: That's right.
1: Ako lang doon yan.
2: Okay,
1: but
2: oh.
1: From a religious perspective naman, yes, you can help. Slowly, whatever is available to you, opportunistic lang naman siya.
0: Mm-mm.
1: It doesn't have to be something na
0: set in stone.
1: Oh, set in stone. Parang I wanna donate 5 pesos to this, ano, to this, kasi sa episode, sandaan.
0: Mm-mm.
1: Eh, baka pagtawanan ka, sa nang binigay mo. Mga ganun mga bagay. But usually, if there's an opportunity to help, you help.
0: Yeah.
2: Okay.
1: I hope that satisfied ka doon. So,
2: sige.
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2: No?
0: Yeah.
2: Meron ka muna. 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
0: Kasi not all stocks are created equal. Eh.
1: Yes.
0: Parang you have close to 300 listed, publicly listed companies to choose from, and not all of them are worth looking into. Yung sinasabi nga ni Mark kanina, that's where the value of a stock brokerage firm comes in. A stock brokerage firm doesn't just allow you to invest. A stock brokerage firm also provides you research services.
2: Materials.
0: Similar to
2: but
0: what
2: you are not allowed to give advice. As a stockbroker.
1: We are.
0: May mga services na ganun.
1: Oh, may recommendation yung sa report, buy or sell.
2: Ah, yung ano, yung kwad niyo, yung brokerage house niyo, no.
0: Okay, depende so, kasi hindi lahat ng stock brokerage firms parang full service eh. Yung kasi, iba talaga execution lang.
2: Kasi kung broker ka, supposedly you execute only.
1: Yes.
2: No? You arrange the transaction
0: by
2: no?
0: default. Yes, that's
2: but
0: it.
2: But now dinadagdagan yan because of competition, dinadagdagan yun ang information. Yung mas maraming may information, sabi nga nila eh, information is power. Di ba?
0: Yeah,
1: I think also, the power of the pen. Diba? As a broker, right, research is your product. Eh.
2: Okay.
1: Diba? The trading platform is your platform to trade.
0: That's right.
1: Parang ganon.
2: Okay.
1: So, and the sales is your relationship manager.
0: That's right.
2: Sa yung sa stock market ba mabalik ako yung may pag-asa ba na kumita ka ng 100%?
0: Well, overtime, yes. Kasi,
1: Rule of 72.

0: Well, in a good day, for example, parang may mga system limitations, no? Let's say in a good day, you can only...
1: Ang tanong ko nga, is there a chance?
0: Absolutely.
2: Yes.
0: Absolutely.
2: Yes.
0: No? Absolutely.
1: Kaya chance, yan yung parang isa sa mga ultimate investment vehicle.
2: The chance is higher if you're younger. Ayun yan. So if age is on your side,
1: yes,
2: right, you can double your stock.
1: Kahit you can, na matanda, hindi pwede.
2: Mahirap yun. Kasi
1: bakit?
2: Time is against you.
1: Bakit?
2: So, and then the stock market works in cycles eh.
1: Pero yung tinatawag nila, yung odds sa stock market is 50-50. Kaya kung minsan, you can be blind as a bat or clueless as
2: alam mo,
1: pero pag natama yung pinustahan mo, mananalo ka, di ba?
2: I think that's a misconception.
0: Yeah.
1: That's a misconception.
0: Oh, actually, at 50-50, okay.
1: Dapat natututo na lang ako. So, you try to rebat. No?
0: Even at 50-50,
2: yes. Sa stock market, ano yan eh, mataas ang win rate mo.
0: Mm-hmm.
1: Uh-huh.
2: Because especially if you do the research, you study the company, you learn about it, before you invest, alam mo yun eh, puhunan mo muna yung utak mo.
0: Mm-hmm.
1: Ang tanong ko, kung 50-50, no? 50-50, ang odds dyan or chances of winning and losing,
2: hindi 50. 50-50.
1: Hindi 50-50 ba?
2: Hindi.
1: Bakit?
2: Kasi ano eh, when you do your research, ano eh, most likely mananalo ka.
1: Hindi. So, ibig mo sabihin, you are already starting with a 50% chance of winning. Madadagdagan yun pag nag-aral ka.
2: Correct.
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1: mo. Paano kung napag-aralan mo pero mali yung decision mo?
2: Then, matuto kang mag-cut loss. Kasi usually naman yan, that's why whenever ma-ask,
0: yes.
2: Stock market, ano yan?
1: Tama yung cut. You must learn how to bite the bullet.
2: When
1: you
2: invest in
1: the
2: stock market, there's what we call a tuition fee.
1: Okay.
2: Mm-hmm. Yung mga early years mo,
1: okay,
2: magkakamali ka talaga.
1: Bakit nagkakamali?
2: Kasi,
1: kung pinag-aralan mo?
2: Because the market is in ano eh, parang it's somewhat, it prices itself.
0: And people are emotional. You have to understand as an emotional being, ang tendency natin by default is hindi mo i-accept na talo ko eh. You're going to keep
1: on... Bakit nagkamali ka kung pinag-aralan mo mabuti
2: yung... Ibig sabihin, you haven't studied enough.
1: Ha?
2: Huh? Ano naman, in my field ah, usually pag nagkamali yung call ng research, what did we miss? Anong hindi nakita? And that's the
1: Meron hindi nakita.
2: Oh, and that's the part where we learn.
1: Okay.
2: Diba? So ito, it's about learning eh.
1: So ito, dapat mga nakikinig sa atin, dapat yun naintindihan.
2: Oh.
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2: Usually, I have a 7 to 10% cut loss. Kung bumaba yung stock by 7%, ilalabas ko na. 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
1: Okay.
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0: Okay. Yeah.
2: May iba dyan mabagal, may iba mabilis.
0: May iba may dividends.
2: Oh, may iba may dividends. So, you have to pick the right stock na will be suited for your risk appetite.
1: Okay. So, medyo komplikado pala. No?
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2: 2,000 pesos sa first investment securities.
0: 1,000
2: tayo.
0: 1,000
2: pesos
0: lang.
2: Kasi,
1: bakit 1,000?
0: That's the minimum.
2: Because we're trying to get everyone to...
1: Baka yung ibig nyo sabihin sa minimum eh, yun yung hindi ka masasaktan.
0: Hindi naman. Kasi ang...
2: Minimum opening fee.
0: You also have to understand that we also have this responsibility to allow Filipinos to invest.
2: Yes.
0: Kasi kapag pag masyadong mataas yung entry fee natin, parang... Para saan pa na ginagawa natin?
2: So, alienating the
1: I think ang i-articulate ko na kasi hindi what I'm trying to point out is
2: yung, kaya mo yan, Kuya.
1: Hindi 1,000, hindi 5,000, hindi 10,000, kundi yung pwede mong hindi indain kung nawala.
2: Ah, okay.
1: Ganun ba yan, di ba?
2: ano yun, di ba? Yung above your emergency fund is an investment fund where pwede mawala. Tama ka doon.
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2: Usually, ganun eh.
0: Ako personally, I don't believe in that school of thought na yung investment amount mo is an amount you are ready to lose. Kasi sabi nga natin, when you talk about investing, you're trying to grow your money.
2: Yes.
0: Uh-huh. So, if you're investing an amount that you're at the end of the day, you're ready to lose, parang walang value sa'yo yun eh.
2: Yeah.
0: That's why you won't research enough. That's why you won't look it up.
1: That's a good point. Pero something na we will probably discuss more in a little while kasi tayo eh magkakaroon na ng break.
0: Yeah.
1: Parang medyo na-challenge ko kayong dalawa ngayon. Lumalabang kayo ng gusto.
0: Ano sa healthy conversation? This is really
1: okay,
0: what,
1: so we'll have
0: what
1: a
0: the
1: break
0: show is all about.
1: In a few seconds. Anyway, hopefully mga nakikinig sa atin is enjoying it. And
2: yes.
1: Let's have a break right now.
0: Yeah.
1: Okay.
2: Thank you.
3: Kita, kalaman, at kaugnayan sa pananalapi with Sir Den dito sa Radyo Pilipinas, Radyo Publiko, 738.
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2: 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Can you further explain that?
3: Yeah. I think parang ano siya, eh. Not necessarily hindi tama, but I think it's an obsolete parang school of thought, if you will. Kasi again, nung unang panahon, pag sinabi mong investing, ang iniisip nila ay sugal ang investing.
2: Mukhang sinasabihan mo ko
3: kasi. Wala 'yon. Nothing against parang generations, parang ganun. But parang siguro the reason why certain people think that way towards investing is because back then investing was introduced, let's say it was introduced because of lack of financial literacy, no? It was introduced parang as though it's a form of gambling, game of chances, game of probabilities, no? Kaya ang iniisip nila, pag mag-i-invest ka, make sure that it's an amount that you're willing to lose. Ang ganun. Mm-hmm. Today, fast forward to today, iba na yung landscape, eh. Because again, sabi nga ni Mark, nung unang panahon, brokers just execute. Ngayon, brokers are starting to offer more and more services to delight its customers. Research is one, advisory is one, may mga target prices, hindi ka lang namin sinasabihan na bumili ka, sasabihan namin ano yung buying window mo, ano yung selling window mo, so that you get to complete the cycle. Kaya sabi ko na baka ano na siya, baka ang pwede na nating sabihin doon is you invest an amount na on a regular basis you are willing to set aside for maybe 5-10 years, parang ganun. Hindi naman necessary to lose that amount, no? Which I think necessitates, for purposes of our discussion and since we're talking about stock market investing, ano ba talaga ang stocks? Ba tong stock market investing, no? Parang hindi siya basta-basta investing because when you start buying, when you start owning publicly listed shares of stocks, hindi ka lang investor. You're now called a shareholder, a stockholder, or in Tagalog, ano ka na, kasapi. Yun yung literal na, yeah, na translation.
2: Without
3: ng
2: starting the business itself.
3: Without starting the business, without funding for the operations of the business, without having to operate the business, you become a part owner. That's why, when you talk about stock market investing, you can potentially make money from two sources. Yung sinasabi ni Mark kanina, may mga target prices kami na parang, you buy at 1 peso, you sell at 5 pesos. That's you making money from capital appreciation, price appreciation. That's one of two. And as we were talking about ways to earn from stocks kanina, aside from that, because you're supposed to invest, ideally you're investing long term, you're also making money from dividends. Ano ba tong dividends, no? It's technically profit sharing. So ibig sabihin, you're eligible as a stock market investor, as a shareholder, part owner, you're eligible to receive shares of the profit of that particular company. You know, the San Miguel's, the Meralco's, the PLDT's, whatnot. Because you are a part owner. And these companies give out maybe once a year, twice a year. Some REITs, pinag-usapan natin Kuya Den last week, they even give out dividends every quarter, every 3 months, no? So you don't just make money from the price appreciation aspect of it all na guided by supply and demand, but you're also making money from how the business actually operates and how they're generous, no, enough to share those dividends. Isa sa magandang paliwanag dito, since good thing that we're flashing the the infographics, no, Kuya Den, Kuya Andoy, Kuya Mark, pwede ba akong bumili ng pinaka-popular, Jollibee. 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
3: 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With First Metro Sec, you can open a joint account na apat ang participants, no, hindi lang yung joint na dalawa. An interest for account for minors, a corporate account, and even institutionals, they can open accounts.
4: It's actually the same
3: us.
4: As opening a bank account.
3: That's right.
2: Okay. Mm-hmm.
3: And then basically pag meron ka ng stock brokerage account, it can give you access to every single publicly listed account. Sabi nga ni Mark, in the vicinity of 290 to 285, no, publicly listed companies, and then from within that group, meron din tayong tinatawag, Mark, na blue chips. Kumbaga, ito yung mga pinaka,
2: ito yung, so ngayon ito na yung tinatawag na yung categories of stocks, no?
3: That's right, no,
2: in terms of their capitalization,
3: yes. So performance,
2: ilang categories ba yan?
3: When it comes to indices, parang ang pinaka major is really PSEI, yung blue chips, no, na tinatawag. Pero
2: ano
3: meron silang
2: ang,
3: sub.
2: Ano ang capitalization ng mga ganyan?
3: Anong mga requirements for them to?
4: At least depende yan, eh. Depende, right, sa size ng top 30.
3: Yeah.
4: Right? Oh. So it goes it changes, it varies because it's a top 30, you have to maintain 30
3: yung
4: stocks
3: top 30
4: in the PSE.
2: So, ibig mo sabihin, meron yung, ito yung tinatawag na large capitalized companies.
4: Medium cap.
2: Tapos medium size. Yeah. Saka yung, ano yung?
4: Small caps.
2: 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O ano tawag doon, kumisan? Sa mga small caps, ano
4: Marginal
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4: Caps.
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4: Hindi naman. Hindi lahat ng hindi small caps speculative.
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3: penny stocks or basura
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2: So, paano? Para maintindihan nila. Kasi, pag sinabi, ay, basura stock yan. Ano ba yung mga characteristics? Pero, maybe we don't have time for that right now. No? Mm-hmm. Pero, basta, ang sinasabi natin, there are three main categories. No? Mm-hmm. Ito yung large stock,
4: mid-cap,
2: at saka yung
4: small cap.
2: So, no?
4: So the PSE will have a combination of those three.
2: At ito ba, nakikita lahat all at the same time sa isang board, o
4: yes,
2: it is in a different board?
4: You can see in our website, actually.
3: Yeah.
2: Yung, pero ano din sila, naka-present din ba sila in terms of yung ganung classification, yung small board, big board, ganun, o ano?
3: I think depends.
2: O wala na yung
3: depends
2: small
3: on your
2: board
3: broker.
2: And big board.
4: Meron pa yung small board yata, yung mga ano, di ba? Yung mga
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3: Odd lot, yung sinasabi.
2: 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Yung small board and big
3: parang,
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2: 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Yung mga yun.
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2: 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Anyway, wala na kasi tayong trading floor
3: that's
2: ngayon.
3: Right, that's
2: wala
3: right.
2: Na. Ano na lang ngayon?
3: Virtual.
2: 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So, ngayon, makikita mo na lang doon sa website na lang. lang, no,
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4: 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COVID, wala na.
2: 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Yeah. Opisina na lang.
3: Parang ginagawa na lang nilang ano siya, pang field trips, pang mga corporate events. Pero as it is, wala nang tao sa floor.
2: 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Nung may trading floor, may mga nakaganon. No? Mm-hmm. So,
4: usually, may makakilala ko dun yung malaki na picture sa dyaryo.
3: Yeah. PSE 9000.
2: Anyway, so yan na ngayon yung kuan ano yung stock exchange no. Ngayon ang isa pa siguro i-clarify natin. Ano ba yung tinatawag na PSE at saka PSEI? Ooh. Ano ba yun?
3: Very good question. Those are two different things no. Parang total na pag-usapan na rin naman natin. Kanina sabi ko kapag gusto niyo mamili ng broker, punta kayo sa website ng PSE.
4: Yes.
3: Kung gusto nyo na pinakamagaganda, pinaka-stable na stocks ang pagpipilian, you look at the PSEI. So those are two different things. PSE is the corporate entity. And PSE
4: and the regulator.
3: And PSE and is not a government entity. It's not a government agency. It's a private firm. They just so happen to be the right now the only exchange in the country today, no? PSE Philippine Stock Exchange. And then PSEI is the Philippine Stock Exchange Index. So ito yung composition na sinasabi nga ni Mark kanina na top 30 stocks based on capitalization, based on liquidity, and based on regularity of dividends.
2: That's why yung major and index ng stock exchange.
3: That's right. Yes.
2: Meron pa bang iba?
3: May sub-indices, parang MSCI, merong
4: MSCI. MSCI is the same as ano, PSE.
2: Sa PSE, meron pa bang ibang mid-cap, index?
4: Dividend, may mid-cap, mga bago sila.
3: Dividend yield.
4: Dividend yield, mga ano, dividend.
2: Yung wala na, PSEI lang?
4: Hindi, yeah, may mid-cap index ang PSEI.
2: Meron din siya. So,
4: meron din dividend index ang PSE. Tapos, may small cap.
2: So, pero, yung PSEI, ito yung top 30 major companies.
4: Yes. That's right. That are filtered for top 30 in size that met the liquidity requirement.
2: Yung mid-cap na tinatawag, pang mid-cap lang yun. Yung maliit na, mas maliit
4: actually,
2: na kumpanya.
4: The mid-cap could
3: may mga components
4: may component na sa PSE. Because the PSEI index can contain large big, mid, and small.
2: Yung PSEI.
4: Depende lang yan kasi sa how sino yung top 30 during that period.
3: That's right. Kasi ang sinasabi ni Mark Kuya Dennis, meron tayong dalawang rebalancing periods in a year. So, kung ano yung coverage ng rebalancing for let's say first half 2026, second half 2026, kung sino yung lumabas dun sa top 30 nila when it comes to those categories. Yeah. Well, you have no choice. Yun talaga yung lalabas na top 30. At ang
2: so ang ibig sabihin, every 6 months nagkakaroon ng changes sa composition.
4: Hindi naman changes. They review the composition of the index.
2: Yung composition.
3: Kung as it is, walang nakitang
4: wala nangyari, di ba? If something happens, na for example, may isang stock na bumaba, mas mataas at isang dito,
3: may exit
4: mo,
3: at may entry.
4: Kailangan mo i-adjust yung constituents mo.
2: Ano ba ang kina-capture doon?
4: Well, it captures the investability. That's the term.
3: That's the term. Yeah.
4: The term is investability, meaning these are the most investable stocks in the Philippines because they're big, they're the top 30 biggest names, and they're the most liquid. And also, they have higher tawag niya, public float. Magandang siya. So, kasi may si PSEI, you have to be at least 20% public float, di ba? So, most liquid.
2: Ano ibig sabihin ng public float, Kuya Mark? Kasi medyo
4: what is available
3: to the market.
4: So, in short, ganito yan, di ba? Maybe, as Andoy, Kuya Andoy mentioned, a stock is you buy an ownership of a company. Ganun lang siya kasi.
3: Yeah. And you become partners with the RSAs, with the T's, with the C's.
4: You become somebody an owner. Mm-hmm. Problema, if you look at the public float, the only available to the public, sabi yung 20%, 20% of the whole total number of shares will be available to the public. Mm-hmm.
2: So, 20%. Pero, di ba meron yung regulation dyan? Merong sinasabi, 20 lang ba o hanggang ilan ba talaga yung hinihingi just sa mga large stocks na
3: minimum is 20
4: for the PSEI.
2: Minimum of 20.
4: Actually, you can increase the public float. Ang ano lang dito, it depends on the corporate's appetite. Eh. Mm-hmm. The problem, if you increase beyond 50, you may lose control of your company.
3: Yeah.
4: So
3: baka bilin.
4: Oo, baka 'di ba may bumili ng 51. Yeah. Mawawalan kayo company mo, may bagong in charge. So what happens is the corporates maintain somewhat a 51 at least 51% ownership so that the ownership of the company stays within kung sino man
3: control.
4: Yung
3: controlling.
2: Pero ang ginagawa ng gobyerno naman, ang SEC, yung Securities and Exchange Commission, ginagawa naman na hindi sila pinapayagan na hawak nila na mamamanipulate nila pati yung presyo ng stocks nila, di ba?
4: Well,
2: kaya meron tayo minimum float na tinatawag. Right.
4: That's one, the minimum float. But the thing is, they cannot do that as well because if you're an owner and you try to manipulate your stock, first of all, that's illegal. Oh. Another thing is that it will be found out sa ownership eh.
3: It's reportable.
2: Meron report na ngayon.
4: Yeah.
2: So,
4: yes.
2: Kasi ito, mga sinasabi ko lang ito kasi may mga agam-agam yung mga tao na, naku, minamanipulate lang yan. Huwag kang bumili dyan.
4: That's not true. The regulator, the PSE, is pretty much a very good oversight on all of this. So,
3: actually, that's why meron...
4: Bandesrado yan.
3: Yeah. That's why merong separate entity si PSE na CMIC.
4: Yeah.
2: So, ibig nyo sabihin, talagang medyo sinusupervise ito ng gusto at kung ito, hindi tinatawag na yung rig market ito. Yung
4: it is a
2: medyo patas
4: market
2: dito. So, yung pera mo medyo safe at may pagkakato na kikita. Stock market.
4: Safe naman talaga.
2: Bakit yung sinasabi nila, tulog na naman yung PSE?
4: It's a cycle.
2: Naman.
4: I mean, you have to understand. That's why age is a plus. Because the younger you are, the most likely you will see those cycles. Eh. You will see a down cycle. From a down cycle, magkikita ang up cycle. Yeah.
2: So, ang sinasabi ninyo dito, pag nag-stocks ka, mas maganda yung long-term ang pananaw mo.
4: Somewhat. But the thing is, don't be discouraged when it comes to investing.
3: Yeah.
4: Kasi, normal to pay tuition fee, that's one. The more experience you have, the better your investment decisions will be. So, the more experience you have in the market means that you will see more cycles. Diba? Ano yan? Normal yan eh. I mean, you have to understand that at the end of the day, the PSE, from when I joined the company, it was like, what? 1,000? 2,000? 2,000? Nasa 6,000 sa ngayon. 15 years from now, it's like, nag 3 times, di ba? So, probably since COVID, hindi pa siya umaangat. Which probably, look at that, it's still what, 6 years, 3 years? But, you know, what if nagbago ng cycle mo ba na next 2 to 3 years?
2: Pwede ba yung sinasabi nila, bumili ka tapos kalimutan mo na? Para,
4: hindi ganun.
2: Anong dapat ang pananaw dyan?
3: What we normally tell clients, what we normally recommend is you buy regularly. 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Kasi parang that's within our control.
4: Yeah.
3: Parang ganun. I think which brings us to our last bullet point before we end today's episode. How much do you actually need to get started? Nung unang panahon, again, quarter of a million. quarter of a million, 100,000 pesos, 10,000. With First Metro Sec, at least for us, all you need to have is at least 1,000 pesos for you to gain access to every single listed stock, corporate government
2: bonds.
3: Pero ano
2: ba yan? 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
4: Yeah,
2: pwede ba yung 1,000?
4: Well, it's a starting point.
3: Yeah.
4: It's a starting point.
2: So may mabibili kang stocks na worth 1,000.
4: Marami naman.
3: Marami. And even peso and dollar funds, meron din okay. At least 1,000 pesos.
4: Makakabili ka ng ano mga nasa pure gold at 46 pesos. Oh, ilang
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2: So, ibig mo sabihin, yung kunyari, yung stock brokerage niyo, tatanggap kayo ng order na 1,000 pesos lang.
4: Meron. I think we do. Meron. We do.
2: Yan.
4: I mean, we don't alienate.
2: Anong ginagawa ba dyan? Di ba? Mag-deliver pa. I-deliver yung confirmation slip.
3: Wow, wala. Everything's done online.
2: Wala na yun.
4: So actually, makikita mo na kagad sa portfolio mo. Namin.
2: Old model pa rin.
4: Makikita mo sa portfolio mo. If you go to
2: so, panay online lahat yes. ito.
3: Yeah, funding, account opening.
2: So, kaya ng brokerage na tumanggap na 1,000.
4: Yeah. Yes.
2: Na 1,000 lang.
4: Siguro, noon sa inyo.
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2: kung paano ko sabihin nila, patok ba yan?
4: At as stock brokers, we do not promise. But we guide. Mm-hmm. Diba? We guide you which one will give you the best return based on our study, based on how we view the market.
2: Okay, so diyan na muna tayo. Masalimut itong kwan ito. Itong stock investment ito. So, we will be signing off in a few seconds. So, gusto ko lang ipaalala sa lahat na bukas, pasukan na. So, matraffic bukas. So, baka kayo malate sa opisina nyo.
4: At
3: pasukan
4: na
3: bukas.
2: So, again, thank you very much for joining me here and thank you din sa mga ating mga listeners and I hope may napulo silang konti rito sa introduction natin sa stock market. Yeah. And okay, good day.
4: Happy Sunday everyone.
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0: We know you're always on the go. Pero ang mahuli sa balita is always a big no-no. Kaya, Radyo Pilipinas is here to keep you updated. Reliable news delivered to you as it happens. 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

We know you're always on the go. On the go. Pero ang mahuli sa balita is always a big no-no. Kaya, Radyo Pilipinas is here to keep you updated. Reliable news delivered to you as it happens. 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

0: Speaking of safe voyage and a chance to cool off, pinagmamalaki ng kanta ang Antipolo, named after Tipolo or breadfruit, prolific in the area. The city prides itself as a pilgrimage capital of the Philippines. Two of its more popular attractions are the historical Church of the Nuestra Señora de la Paz y Buen Viaje and its summer popular waterfalls, ang Hinulugang Taktak. The Franciscan missionaries built the church in 1578 and the Jesuits administered it in 1591. Thousands traveled to pray to Our Lady of Peace and Good Voyage, brought in from Mexico in 1626 and enshrined in the cathedral. A favorite tradition is trekking to the shrine on Good Friday Eve and May 1st. Another tradition is having new cars blessed at the church. Many believe it will ensure the safety of the car and its passengers. OFWs also pray for success abroad.
1: Pagkatapos ng pagpapala sa misa ay ang inaabangan ng mga bata ang pagligo sa sikat na Hinulugang Taktak,
0: described playfully in its song. It was first opened in July 1952, became a national park in September 1990, and a protected landscape in November 2000. In 2002, it had to be rehabbed because of water pollution. In February 2020, Hinulugang Taktak reopened, together with unique recreational installations for wall climbing, hanging bridges, and a spider web platform. And don't forget, before you leave, ang pasalubong. Sikat sa lugar ang suman at mangga. But you can also bring home antipolo in a jar, like cocoa jam, latik, kalamay, or adobong kasoy. So, no time to waste. Get into the culture, enjoy a blessing, and have some fun. Tayo na!
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5: Intangible heritage. Ano nga ba ito? UNESCO defines it as the totality of tradition-based creations of a cultural community, expressed by a group of individuals and recognized as reflecting its cultural and social identity. In the early 2000s, the organization honored the Darangin chant of the Maranao and the Hudhud chant of the Ifugao as Philippine masterpieces of oral and intangible heritage of humanity. The Hudhud is recited and chanted among the Ifugao only during four occasions: harvesting and weeding of rice, funeral wakes, and bone washing rituals. Ito ay binubuo ng 200 kwento na may 40 kabanata bawat kwento. 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Buhay, kamatayan, panunuyo, at pagmamahal ay ilan lamang sa mga kwentong napapaluod dito. Ang darangin ay galing sa salitang darang, which means to narrate in the form of a song or chant, and is the longest surviving epic poetry in the Philippines.
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17: Kilala mo ba ang The Rockefellers? Ang pinakaunang Pinoy musical act to land a spot in a prestigious U.S. music chart. The Rockefellers is composed of four brothers, Antonio, Junior, Eddie, and Albert. And their father, their pops, Moro Maligmat. Pasok sa number 16 ng Billboard Hot 100 ang kanilang kantang Killer Joe.
18: Killer Joe, go! Holding her so tight.
17: That was in 1963. Halos limang dekada pa ang nilipas for a solo Filipino act to surpass this feat. This is when Charis Pempenco's self-titled album debuted at number 8 on Billboard's Top 200 albums.
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Ricardo Lacao Lacao. 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Thank you for watching. Maya-maya, antabayan ang update mula po sa Department of Agriculture.